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0: up for Post Malone and Jelly Roll tonight at Rogers Stadium. Just got a text from Dan. He was in Toronto tonight. Wasn't at the show, but he was at the Marlies game. Big win for the Toronto Marlies. Now one win away from hoisting the Calder Cup. Game number four goes Thursday night in Toronto at Coca-Cola Coliseum.
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1: A bit of a southwest wind to 40K, but temperature-wise up around 23, humidex at 25 degrees. Let's take a look around the Great Lake of Ontario. We've got the Falls at 14, Toronto also 14, it's partly cloudy and 13 in the Hammer. How is traffic?
2: Well, I haven't had any reports, but it looks like I'm seeing problems on the westbound 403 heading past Main Street in the Hamilton area. Other than that, overnight construction wrapping up. We had a stalled vehicle eastbound Gardner Ramp to Jarvis. That was in the right lane, and again, ongoing road work, Niagara Bound QW at Guelph Line, and westbound 401 Express at the 403. If you see traffic troubles, text us 905-667-1947. We'll have another update in less than 10 minutes.
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0: Ella Langley.
1: Everybody figured I'd never blow up. Said country music just didn't have a spot for me. I'm Ella Langley, country girl straight out of rural Alabama. Been singing country since I was three. Got my grandpa's old guitar when I turned 13. Practiced day in and day out on the farm and at our local church. I studied forestry back in college. Had a safe plane life lined up for me, but my music dream just wouldn't die. In 2019, I left school behind and headed to Nashville all by my lonesome to chase my dream. No industry contacts, no money, no label behind me. I waited tables to pay the bills. Days slinging plates, nights penning songs and playing small bar gigs. Stacks of my original tunes never got any notice at all. Then the pandemic killed every live show. Stuck in my tiny apartment, I came close to throwing in the towel more times than I can count. With nowhere else to turn, I live streamed my singing online to scrape by. After 10 long, hard years, I landed a publishing deal first, then a full record contract, slowly stepping onto the stages I'd always dreamed of.
0: I just find that fascinating. I really, really do. Such a kind of rags to riches story. Look at her now, right? All right. 17 June. It's going to be mainly cloudy. Some showers are possible. High 23, humidex 25, it's 13. Over to traffic.
2: Still seeing delays because of possible problems on the eastbound 403 heading towards Aberdeen. It slows anywhere past the link. And again, roadwork delays trying to bound QW and towards the junction. We had a crash cleanup southbound 427 at the 401. If you see traffic troubles or can update us, text us 905-667-1947. We'll have another update in less than 10 minutes.

0: Jason Aldean, September 17, right here at the TD Coliseum. I can hardly wait. Big fan. Good driving, too. 8:40. Oops.
1: A little ahead of myself there.
2: You had me all excited for a minute.
0: 6:43. Everybody breathe. You're good. 17th of June, we have some showers possible. Do have a mix of sun and cloud at the moment. We'll hit 23 for high. Give it edge to 25. That southwest wind, milder air, but windy, gusting to 40K at times. 13, house traffic.
2: We did have earlier problems eastbound 403 near Aberdeen. I'm still seeing delays, but I think those are gone. Southbound 427 at the 401. That's actually the eastbound 401 ramp to the southbound 427. That is a big crash cleanup. In Toronto, crash at Danforth and Brimley. And in Toronto, downtown more, northbound Dover Court past College is blocked with a fallen tree. If you see traffic troubles, text us 905-667-1947. 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We'll have another update in less than 10 minutes.

0: KX Morning Ride poll question. We like to throw this up on a couple of platforms. X is where you can weigh in if you'd like, at KX947. And you can also weigh in on our text line. What is our question?
1: When you get up in the morning, do you actually look forward to going to work? One, on X, so far 100% of people are saying sometimes. Depends on the day.
0: Like Friday? Or maybe the new Friday, which is Thursday. I mean, I don't know, man. I've always heard people say, you know what? If you love what you do, you'll never work another day in your life.
1: Right.
0: And the career, radio, which I've done 99.9% of my life, because I took off for about a 1% career change in policing. But it's been fun. It's been a ride. I love it. The on-air portion specifically.
1: Yeah.
0: Like, I mean, it's incredible the fact that we get to wake up with our listeners every morning and have some fun and have artists like we did yesterday, you know, Matt Lang and all the other people that have been through here. So it's fun. The on-air part is a lot of fun.
1: I will say don't get us wrong. It's unrealistic for anybody to not have a day where you think, oh, I just don't want to go into work today. Mm-hmm. However, my point of view is whenever I feel a little grumpy about work or whatever, getting up at 4 a.m., I think, name a worse job I could have. Like, I could have a worse job. There's people that have jobs that really are hard.
0: There's people that have no jobs.
1: Exactly.
0: Okay.
1: So on our poll, on our text line, you can text yup, nope, or sometimes. So far, sometimes is also leading the way, but 25% are saying yup.
0: And
1: they enjoy it.
0: Just to clarify, we have to use the word yup because the text groove feature, like the app, does not allow us to use the word yes. So maybe they know we're a country station and they figure that's more appropriate.
1: Yeah. Yep, y'all.
0: Yeah. So anyway, I just thought I'd point it out because why are they saying yep and nope when it could be just yes or no?
1: It's because they won't let us use yes.
0: Yeah. All right, so there you go. A couple of ways you can weigh in on this one on X at KX947 on our text line 905-667-1947.
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0: 10 to 7. Some sunshine, some cloud, maybe a chance for shower, but up to 23 with the humidex 25. Not bad. Luke Combs, Tom and Melissa, KX 94.7. Good morning.

0: The Calm Sleepless in a hotel room, 6:53. We're 7 minutes in front of the hour. How's your day going so far? Wednesday, 17 June. And it's a KX Windsticker Wednesday. We'll have an opportunity at some point this morning. Stick around for that. Weather, just some sun, some cloud, maybe a shower. Bit of a breeze as far as wind goes, southwest to 40K. But fairly mild, 23, Humidex 25. Right now, sitting at 13, how's traffic?
1: We do have that ongoing crash cleanup on the southbound 427 at the 401. Just heads up through there. Other than that, we're just filling in with volume around Hamilton through Burlington, Oakville, Mississauga, although that's a lot lighter than it usually is around this time of the day. If you see traffic troubles, text us 905-667-1947. 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We'll have another update in less than 10 minutes.
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0: We did just that yesterday at Strode's.
1: Mm-hmm.
0: Final episode of What's Tom Smoking, okay? And we kept it simple, but delicious.
1: You spiffied up wieners.
0: KX90, not just gourmet wieners, Melissa.
1: Okay, oh, that's what I said, wieners. Spiffy wieners.
0: Not spiffy, gourmet. Spiffy is something that you do and you curl your hair. Gourmet wieners, and we're calling them the KX947 whistle dogs.
1: Okay.
0: Okay. What kind of cheese is in there?
1: Halloumi.
0: And we put in a hot pepper. It was green. I don't know what we called it, but it was a hot pepper. And then we used the Tropical Love Rub, which is the secret squirrel's spice for this time around. Okay.
1: Was it a bacon. Jalapeno pepper?
0: Green. Probably.
1: Okay.
0: Had a nice little zing-a-ding-ding to it.
1: Good thing they have to watch the... It was spiffy.
0: I just sit there and he does all the cooking.
1: Good thing everybody has to watch the video find out.
0: Well, see, the beauty is he has to explain it to me and everybody should be able to understand because I'm a simpleton when it comes to that. But anyway, I digress. They're delicious. They're phenomenal. Get in on this. It starts next week because somebody is going to be the final qualifier for the smoker, okay? If when you use the special ingredient, which is the Tropical Love Rub. And then, you're walking away with a brand new smoker, courtesy of Strode's Barbecue
8: Deli. Let's go, girls.
0: All right. Shania's in the house. And away we go. Top

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2: Good morning. It is 7 o'clock. I'm Laura Hampshire with KX News, and we've got a few clouds to start your Wednesday. 13 right now, checking your drive. Here's Melissa.
3: We had an earlier crash cleanup on the southbound 427 at the 401. Still seeing delays through there. Now, I am seeing a few volume pockets around Hamilton, but wow, what's going on? It actually seems to be a lot lighter than usual. KX 94.7 traffic continues.
2: Making news this hour. Look up. Look way up. The snowbirds are paying a visit today to the Canadian Warplane Heritage Museum. They'll be flying alongside the museum's iconic Lancaster and B-25 Mitchell over Hamilton Airport around 2:30 this afternoon before going to Niagara Falls and back. A meet and greet will be held at the museum following the flight. After the season, the aerobatics team will be indefinitely grounded due to their aging aircraft. Suspicious animal remains have been found in St. Catharines. They were discovered in Arthur Street Park earlier this week. Detectives are looking to speak with anyone who was in the park between Saturday and Monday. They're also appealing for any surveillance video from the area. There's an email scam circulating about Supercrawl. Organizers say fraudulent emails are being sent out, confirming acceptances as vendors at the event in September. They say the accounts are in no way associated with Supercrawl, so please do not send any money or share payment information. Official vendor acceptances will be going out soon. Halton police are trying to locate a vulnerable man from Milton. 55-year-old Roger Pereira was last seen in the Weston and St. Clair area of Toronto on Monday night. He may be driving a gray Kia SUV. Roger's photo was posted online along with his plate number. If you spot him, please contact police. Construction has begun on a new stores and fleet facility for Hamilton Police. It's located on Barton Street in Stony Creek. The new facility will support the behind-the-scenes work that helps keep officers equipped and vehicles ready to serve the community every day. Police hope to move in by December. Mark Carney says he's had several informal discussions with Donald Trump during the G7 summit in France. He says even more are planned today.
4: A wide range of subjects from the economy, relations, his birthday, artificial intelligence, Ukraine, obviously Iran, the aspects of the deal and the next steps there and how Canada can help.
2: Carney and Trump have not had an official bilateral meeting at the summit, which wraps up today. MPs are calling on the government to undercut the so-called manosphere of online influencers who blame women for men's issues. The House of Commons Women's Committee says isolated boys are being presented with extreme content online that amplifies gender-based violence. The MPs are calling on Ottawa to boost funding for programs to promote mental health and prevent radicalization. In sports at the World Cup, France, Norway, Argentina, and Austria won their matchups yesterday. The Toronto Marlies now have a 3-0 lead over Chicago in the Calder Cup. The Blue Jays beat the Bo Sox 6-1. In the WNBA, Toronto fell to Indiana 113-91. Weather is next.
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2: Checking your forecast, cloudy and windy with a chance of showers today, a high of 23. Showers and thunderstorms tonight with a low of 14. Tomorrow, cloudy and windy with a chance of showers, a high of 22. Mix of sun and cloud Friday with a chance of rain, a high of 23. Same for Saturday and a mix of sun and cloud Sunday, staying at a high of 23. Currently, it's 13 in Hamilton. There's weather and more at kxcountry.fm.
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7: If you have that, you got to get to a phone. You know, that thing you dial and maybe push a button on? 905-667-1947. Make that call right now. We'll put 9 minutes and 47 seconds on the clock from right now. Let's go.

0: myself to.
1: Scared of getting sober. It's Josh Ross. Have you heard of a new one called Love Me to the Bar and Back?
2: No.
1: Oh,
2: yeah.
1: It's a burner. It's good. It's really, really good. I mean, anything he puts out is awesome. Yeah, Love Me to the Bar and Back. Check it out. JR. 713. KX Twin Sticker Wednesday. We'll attend to that business in a moment. Cloudy with some sun, maybe a shower possible. Southwest winds to 40K. We'll hit 23. Humidex about 25. I got 13. How's traffic?
2: Here's we have new problems. Toronto bound QEW through Dixie. Just around Hamilton, we're just dealing with some volume spots, but no actual problems have been reported. That earlier problem southbound 427 at the 401 finally cleared away. If you see traffic troubles, text us 905-667-1947. KX 94.7 traffic is brought to you in part by Woodbine Racetrack. It's not just any horse race. It's the King's Plate. August 15th at Woodbine Racetrack. Tickets start at $35. 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We'll have another update in less than 10 minutes.

0: good writing tune. George Burge, Luke Bryan. Some sunshine, some cloud, chance of a shower, yada, yada, yada. Should be up around 23, humid X 25. I got 13, just a few clouds. How's traffic?
1: It's a busy drive around Hamilton, but no problems have been reported. Just a bit of volume to have to deal with. We did have earlier problems southbound on 427 at the 401. They have been cleared. If you see traffic troubles or can update us, text us 905-667-1947. 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We'll have another update in less than 10 minutes.
0: All right, 24 minutes after 7. Speaking of that, the writing tune from George Burge and Luke Bryan this morning driving in today, I took the bike.
1: I know, I saw you.
0: And that's the thing I want to ask people. So, like, when you come to a red light, like I did, do you look over? I don't. I'm listening to my tunes, I got my coffee, and I'm just chilling out, right? And today, coming into work, we're sitting there at the stoplight, and I didn't realize it was you until you pulled away and I saw your plate and your vehicle. And
1: directly beside you, yeah. Oh, I knew it was you only because I looked over over because it was a bike. It was a motorcycle. Mm-hmm. If it was a car, no, I don't look over.
0: Yeah, I just, maybe that's a good question. Do you look over when you come to a stop? Do it right now. If you're at a stop sign, look over.
1: See if they're listening to GayX, because then they could be looking at you,
0: and they can look back at you. And then just now hold your thumb on your nose and do the little wave, okay? No. Do that.
1: Give them thumbs up so you're all listening to GayX.
0: Use all the fingers, not just... No. Not, but I thought that was interesting, because I had no idea it was you.
1: I thought you thought it, you knew, figured out eventually it was me, because you slowed down a bit, and I thought that was to let me pull in front of you because you knew I was going to be turning into the parking lot.
0: Well, on a bike, I'm always cautious as other traffic. You need eyes in the back
1: for
0: of
1: sure.
0: your head, right? But yeah, interesting. Okay, so yeah. Okay, you can take your thumbs off your nose now and hit the light screen.
1: Do the okey-pokey and turn yourself around.
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0: 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Crank it. 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Toby Keith, love this bar. 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
1: 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I just wanna be by you.
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1: 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Josh Ross, Hate How You Look, and Morgan Wallen with Cowgirls at 4:43. Thumbs up, congrats going out to Shelly from Milton. Shelly's got herself a KX 94.7 wind sticker, an F and a 7 in her license plate, and she would rather strawberries. And Shelly's got a nice haul this afternoon. Tickets and treats for two to Landmark Cinemas just in time for Toy Story 5 opening up tomorrow night. And Shelly also has a pair of baseball tickets, Hamilton Cardinals, Toronto Maple Leafs, Bernie Arbor on July the 10th. We are 4 for 4, shot to make it a perfect 5 for 5. 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Maytel.
2: Eastbound side of the 403, just beyond the link, it looks like we're still dealing with some problems taking out a lane. That's the reason for this big backup. The QEW westbound slow through Oakville, Burlington. Westbound 401 by Highway 25 had the right lane blocked off. Eastbound 401 through Dixon, Martin Grove, 3 left lanes out with a collision. 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More traffic in minutes on KX 94.7.
1: 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Would you rather a big old bowl of strawberries, or would you rather a big old bowl of raspberries, or would you rather a big old bowl of blueberries? 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